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You're responding to the extended stay on Plaza Drive, room 307. I activated fire alarm. Again, this is going to be engines 13, ladder 1, rescue 1. You're responding to the extended stay. 1 Plaza Drive, room 307 on activated fire alarm. Headquarters time 2015.

0: 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I got a five-story hybrid construction hotel, two of alarms activated, partial evacuation. Truck one be established, command investigating.
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2: Negative 3, 5, 3, 5, 5, 5, 5, 5, 5, 5, 5, 5, 5, 5, 5, 5, 5, 5, 5, 5, 5, 5, 5, 5, 5, 5, 5, 5, 5, 5, 5, 5, 5, 5, 5, 5, 5, 5, 5, 5, 5, 5, 5, 5, 5, 5, 5, 5, 5, 5, 5, 5, 5, 5, 5, 5, 5, 5, 5, 5, 5, 5, 5, 5, 5, 5, 5, 5, 5, 5, 5, 5, 5, 5, 5, 5, 5, 5, 5, 5, 5, 5, 5, 5, 5, 5, 5, 5, 5, 5, 5, 5, 5, 5, 5, 5, 5, 5, 5, 5, 5, 5, 5, 5, 5, 5, 5, 5, 5, 5, 5, 5, 5, 5, 5, 5, 5, 5, 5, 5, 5, 5, 5, 5, 5,

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0: Thank you, Officer.

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Respond. Area of 16 Acorn Road for a splashdown. Again, there is no fire. There is no fire. Headquarters engine 2 and squad 1 respond to the area of 16 Acorn Road for a splashdown. Headquarters timeout 2100.

0: Headquarters and Deputy 1. Headquarters on Inkhorn, that area has been cleaned up. And process of picking up. They'll be in service shortly. This command will be terminated.
1: This is 2117.

0: 3, MS 81. Respond to 30 Davis Street East for a 3-year-old male fall victim, laceration to the eye. Repeating, fire comm to 94 EMS 81. East Davis Street for a 3-year-old laceration to the eye.
1: Location was changed.
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1: They were not dispatched on this one.

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1: 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Maybe it's responding.
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0: 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I have South Essex 432 going to the scene, and I have Orange Engine 4 going for house coverage. 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

0: County. County, can you send the house coverage to the scene at 982 Grove Street and have them respond to the Maple Avenue side of it and backfill?
1: Respond on the Maple Ave side. 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

0: County.
1: County receiver.
0: County, can you have Newark send a signal 9 to 26 Maple Avenue in the Irvington? There's going to be an additional house in that area that's also on fire.

0: require mutual aid to all surrounding towns. Attention, a westbound engine, Verona engine, Milburn tower ladder. Respond into the city of Burlington at number 1 Civic Square for health coverage. Time is 22:08 hours. Westbound, proceed.
1: North Battalion to the county. County. 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West Orange is unable to provide mutual aid at this time.

0: We've been on the engine room on Colorado into the city of Burlington, number 1 6 square for house coverage. A Belleville engine, County 2 Belleville. 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

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I'd be advised, I need house coverage to respond to 914 Springfield Avenue. 914 Springfield Avenue. 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

0: 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This confirming is 918 Springfield Ave.
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2: Fire control squad 10's on a scene. 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Nothing showing from the outside. Establishing Broadway.
3: 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Are they going to the scene or the house covers?
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1: In Union City for Engine 1, Squad 2, Engine 4, Squad 1, Ladder 1, Ladder 3, Deputy 1, Battalion 1, Rescue 1, Safety 1, Squad 7, you're the Rick, respond to 423 4th Street for reports of a fire. That's going to be for Engine 1, Squad 2, Engine 4, Squad 1, Ladder 1, Ladder 3, Deputy 1, Battalion 1, Rescue 1, Safety 1, Squad 7, near the Rake, respond to 423 4th Street for a smoke condition.

0: County, Millville Towers, I'm seeing 914 Springfield Ave, a large supermarket, I'm sure I'm investigating.
1: I'm responding to the fire scene in Irvington. 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
1: Commit squad 934th Street.
0: 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Alarms are sounding.
1: Command, copy's investigating.
2: Okay, squad 10, stand by. 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
3: Affirmative. We have one occupant breathing FD. I'm going out of the back, but nothing showing.
2: Received. Nothing showing at this time. Still investigating. Engine 1.
0: Engine 1, first arriving.

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you've called me public service gas to investigate possible fraud. 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

Rosa County. Be advised, no sirens going to be responding into 982 Grove Street. County Melbourne Tower. Yeah, no alarm, no calls for activation at 518 Springfield Ave. We're going to terminate command here. You need a CO to the fire scene as well?

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1: County coordinator who's seen at 982 Grove Street.

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I got a 8-minute ETA.

received, it's a, right behind the structure, it's unit 1W, smoke, correction, spark. Battalion 1 is what's the experience to return.

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0: That's affirmative. Squad 2 and out of 1. Respond back to 420. 4th Street, that's 420. 4th Street, 36 Battalion 1, possible electrical problem. That's for Squad 2, Lotta 1. Respond back, 423, number 4th Street.
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EMS Comp CMS 81, responding to East Newark, 213 Central Avenue, for an 87-year-old female, unconscious, shallow breathing. 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

0: As per PD, they start rescue breathing. The patient does have a DNR, but they can't find it on scene currently.
1: On the scene, Springfield.

0: Norway Towers, obviously, in Central there.
1: Thank you.

0: responding.
1: Hey, Steve, 0002.

0: that Grove Street in Irvington is releasing all mutual aid from the scene.
1: Nothing shown. I need to be establishing command. Investigating.

0: 26 Maple was placed out of control a while ago. Those one companies moved up to the fire scene at 937 Maple. Oh, sorry, 937 Grocery, but they're also being cleared from the scene.
1: Receive,
2: 444.
3: One responding.
0: Just for your records, that 26 Maple fire is actually 923 Grove Street. The correct address for that one was 923 Grove Street.
4: Please
0: sign up for entrance into the supermarket, please.
4: From New York at 923 Grove Street, where was that fire placed under control?
5: Racing, engine 4, just be advised.

Runoff run over. 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

Colorado, there should be a listing crew around the Charlie side working back towards you. 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

0: County. Our company has taken up engine 6, engine 18, and my Seneca Tire 2 is taking up for everything.
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0: County for Melbourne Tower. 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Can't gain access to the building. 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Nothing's wrong.
1: Copy, direct. 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
2: So that was a blender that was on top of the stove that went on fire. The stove was no good. We got to disconnect it for the residents. And planting the second floor.
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0: units operating at 914 Springfield Avenue. Be advised, the alarm company was contacted. The voicemail was left with the key holder to respond.
1: Richard.

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That was an electric stove that has been disconnected. The stove. 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Command terminated.

0: County from the Willow Tower. 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No apparent calls for activation. Just have the key holder make entry and check it out when they get here. All units are going to be available.
1: Just copy direct also.

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be advised, I spoke to the key holder. He is unable to respond at this time. He did say that there is a lockbox in the area, but couldn't specify where the lockbox was.

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We're clear to the scene. Heading back to house coverage.

0: Houston, engine 6 to the Kelly. We've been released from Irvington. Returning.
1: Yeah, 156.

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to Union City. For engine 4, squad 1. Engine 5, squad 2, ladder 1. Ladder 3, deputy 1. Battalion 2, rescue safety. Squad 10 is the wreck. 3215 Kennedy Boulevard at the McDonald's for smoke conditions. Engine 4, squad 1. Engine 5, squad 2. Ladder 1, tower ladder 3. Deputy 1, battalion 2. Rescue safety, squad 10 is the wreck. 3215 Kennedy Boulevard. McDonald's for smoke conditions. Cross streets 32nd to 35th.

0: Fire Control Squad 1 is on the scene. We got BDs. Nothing else show. Squad 1 will be investigated. Squad 1 has Kenny Boulevard command.
1: BD Squad 1 is BD on the scene. Nothing showing. Squad 1's command at Kenny Boulevard.

Saturn Zulu for Viking Trail. Be advised, though, now we're getting a call from PD for one person, a passerby, sustained a small odor of something burning, also at 31st and Hudson.

0: Houston, Unit 6, Engine 4, Engine 3, Engine 5, Squad 2, Ladder 3, Ladder 1, Deputy Battalion 2, Rescue Safety. Squad 7 is direct response to the area of 31st Street and Hudson Avenue for an outside odor of something burning, called in by a passerby. For Engine 3, Engine 4, Engine 5, Squad 2, Ladder 3, Ladder 1, Deputy Battalion 2, Rescue Safety. Squad 7 is direct response to the area of 31st Street and Hudson Avenue for an outside odor of something burning.
1: Fire control, Squad 2 is on the scene. One is Hudson, assume a command investigating.
0: Squad 2 is on the scene, 31st Hudson, Squad 2 is command, Hudson Avenue.

0: flying control for 31. There's nothing visible in the area, no odor. Do you have a for any further information?
1: I said negative. PD got it from one person walking in that area. They said they smelled it on the air, odor, something burning. That's all we got for now.
0: Come in, receive.
1: Five,
0: I'm command, can you make a left and up Palisade Avenue? Check out the other side of the block.
1: Appreciate it. 95's gonna go up to Palisade Avenue. Out of 3 and out of 1, confirm your response. Out of 1, responding.
0: Out of 3.

0: Carter 3.
1: Flying control from Wider 3. We got a civilian that said that 31st and Bird were of a some sort of electrical box was on fire. It's all clear here. We're investigating.
2: 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Deputy, when you receive that, he's investigating an electrical box on 31st and Bird.

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General Bergen from Squad 7 at 13, Squad 10 Ladder 4, Battalion 3, responding to Palisades Hospital 7600 River Road, alarms activated. Squad 13, Squad 10 Ladder 4, Battalion 3, responding to 7600 River Road, alarms activated.

0: Hospital. 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

Incident Squad 2 responded to 223 Chestnut Street on the second floor between Bergen Avenue and Garfield Avenue, 41-year-old male chest pain. That's for Squad 2 to 223 Chestnut Street on the second floor between Bergen Avenue and Garfield Avenue, report of a chest pain, 41-year-old male. And they're 124.

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It's going to call one. 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

Colorado 3, respond 4906 Broadway, 4906 Broadway in Union City for two people stuck in an elevator. That's 4 Ladder Tower 3, respond 4906 Broadway. We put two people stuck in the elevator at Horizon Heights, Cross Streets, 49th and 50th.

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0: 64, the radio station of the North Hudson River Fire and Rescue, conducting the 0800 radio test. The following chief officer on duty. Acting Deputy 1 is Deputy Chief Valdez. Battalion 1 is Battalion Chief Stoltz. Battalion 2, Battalion Chief Larkin. Battalion 3, Battalion Safety 1, Captain Melendez. Company standby for the emergency transmission contest. Fire control testing all mobiles from Deputy 1.
1: Deputy 1, loud and clear.
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0: Where is your battalion? Battalion 2.
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0: 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Battalion
2: 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Battalion 2. Battalion 3.
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0: 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I'll proceed with the main data.
1: Attention all units. This is Clinton, New Jersey Fire Department, operating on the assigned frequencies of 502.4625 and 502.7625 megahertz. Today is June 30th, 2026, 0815 hour field test by dispatcher 113. The following is the test of the emergency evacuation alert tone.

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0: 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Fire comms, the Edison fire department. This is operator 2224. Today's date is June 30th, 2026. 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How do you receive? Engine 2 officer.
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2: Ladder 1 officer is loud and clear.
0: Ladder 1 driver.
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0: Battalion chief.
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0: 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We're going to be investigating.
1: 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You're on the scene with Robert Wood Johnson. Establishing command and investigate. 0933.

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1: Receive any 5 on the air, area familiarization, doctor.
0: 5 control, ladder 4 is on the air, reporting to ladder 3 for task force training.
1: Ladder 4 on the air, 4 on the ladder 3 is coordinates training.

0: 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We're going to remain on the air and route to you.
1: Received. Robert Wood Johnson has patient care with his transport to Claremont. You terminate in command and remaining on the air. Record is
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attention, Ladder Tower 1, respond to 7 Linden Avenue, cross street to Passaic Avenue and Hillcrest Road for EMS lift assist. Tower 1, respond to 7 Linden Avenue, cross street to Passaic Avenue and Hillcrest Road for a lift assist. Time, 0957.

company be advised of a street closure in West New York, 60th and Park Ave to Boulevard East, eastbound, go further.

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0: Fire Control Battalion 2 on scene. We have a 3-story ordinary commercial and residential, nothing showing. Battalion 2 is establishing park after really investigating.
1: Battalion 2 on scene, nothing showing. Battalion 2 is parking in the current investigating. Squad 1, confirm your spot. Squad 1.

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1: Can you contact Pete? 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
0: Steve will notify police, transit bus at Elm, South Elm.

0: Restate, Falk Avenue Command, holding engine 5, ladder 3, all the companies are off the response. Holding engine 5, ladder 3, Battalion 2.
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0: fire, come to the Harrison Fire Department, EMS 81, 94 Engine 2, Engine 4, Ladder 1, respond to 415 Harrison Ave for an MVC with fluid spill, repleting to Harrison Fire Department, EMS 81. 94 Engine 2 for Ladder 1, respond to 415 Harrison Ave for an two-car MVA with fluid spills. Time to tell him 1025, dispatch 2324, clear.
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0: 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EMS, we have one injury. It's a head injury.

0: EMS engine 2.
1: Yeah,
0: how
1: are you coming?
0: 81,
1: sir.
0: Affirmative. You're going to have to park it on Harrison Avenue and never get down. Thank you, Rogers.
1: Okay. Come to engine 2.
0: Go ahead.
1: Engine 2, only shot of medics.
0: Negative.
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2: Thank you, Rogers, cleared off. 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
1: They're on South Fifth right now. 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
1: Okay,
0: control
1: loud tower 3 on the air,
0: Johnson. 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

0: 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After that, we'll be riding Old Squad 10.
1: Receiving the 13 about Hudson County Motors, dropping off 17. 9 to 13 is riding squad 10.

0: 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Loud and clear, but did you receive my message?
1: 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You're going off to County Motors, dropping off Stair 17, and you're switching into Squad 10, Old Squad 10.
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2: Yeah, go ahead.
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City, Engine 1, Ladder 1, Battalion 1. Respond 1110 Kennedy Boulevard on a gas cylinder in the basement. Message Union City for Engine 1, Ladder 1, Battalion 1. Respond 1110 Kennedy Boulevard, gas cylinder in the basement. Be advised this was called in by public service. They're also responding. Cross streets 11th Street and 12th Street.

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1: Fire control from Battalion 1. I just again came in a little bit broken up.
0: 1110 Kennedy Boulevard. 1110 Kennedy Boulevard in the basement.
1: 3C, Battalion 1 responding.
2: We got a report of down power line, Church Square and Harris Mat. Engine 2 is going to be cleared off. We're going to take that call.
3: 700.
2: One vehicle got towed. One vehicle moved under its own power. Roadway's cleared up. 2 is going to be clear.
3: Received. Do you want a reference, Tom?
2: We'll let you know. We're going to check it out, see what we got. We just got from a passerby.
3: Receive 1101.

0: 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Battalion 1's on the scene, 1110 Kennedy Boulevard, two-story, ordinary. Battalion 1 will stop your command, sir.
1: Receive Battalion 1 on scene being waved in. Battalion 1 is Kennedy Boulevard, command.
0: On the scene.
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0: 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We have down communication wires on Church Square. Got 11 Church Square and the other one's off of 9 Church Square.
1: I'll notify Vegas Horizon for the...

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0: I got a call, 1055 Hotel.
1: 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I'm notified, Roger.

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1: Increasing fusing hydrant number 12, 11, 12.
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0: Are you able to reattach the cable to Third Square? Square we had a cut.
1: Reach, you're able to reattach 9 Church Square, had to cut 11 Church Square.

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1: Kennedy, come in.
0: PNC, he's on. Incident's going to be terminated.
1: Appreciate Kennedy Bulldog Command, TS Gas on scene. 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

0: 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We're done with hydrant number.
1: This is Central Avenue at a dead end for first responder at Gateway, holding number 139. 55-year-old male bleeding from the arm. BLS is responding. Engine 1 on a move up. Timeout from 16.

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0: 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Establishing 68th Street Command. We have a 9-story fire resistant residential occupancy. Alarms are sounding. Nothing shown from the exterior. Companies will be investigating.
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0: 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Repeating Firecom to Harrison Fire Department, engine 2 and EMS 81, respond to Harrison Gardens in the building 9 to be a 62-year-old male, AFib, difficulty breathing. Time of your town, 1230, dispatcher 2224, clear.
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Clark on EMS 82, unit 3246, respond. Who is he?

EMS 82, hold this. Speed open. Fuck, I'm the EMS 82. That's engine 2 said they have the patient. I'll go back to the gate. Okay. Receive 1236.

0: 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Yes, I'm at it.
1: Reese, Chancellor, Avix, 1237.
2: Just realize, as per the officer, you guys can take your chance while I'm just following your dispatch now.

0: 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We're gonna be clear on the holiday.
1: Reese, you mentioned to clear on A, 12-4.

City, squad 2, engine 4, 1, ladder 1, stallion 1, response to 2008, Bergen Line Avenue, front lines activated in the laundromat. Athenian City, squad 2, engine 4, squad 1, ladder 1, battalion 1, response to 2008, Bergen Line Avenue, front lines activated in the laundromat. Cross streets are 20th and 21st Street.

0: Ladder 1's responding, fire control.
1: Receive Ladder 1, Squad 2, confirm your response.
0: Squad 2 is also responding.
2: Fire control, Battalion 1's on the scene. I have three attached on both sides with a flat roof. There's nothing showing. Alarms are sounding on the interior. Reception, Rescue. Recent
1: Battalion 1 on the scene, nothing showing alarms sounding on the interior. Battalion 1 is Burgerland Airman, come in.
3: Squad 2 is responding.
1: Recent Squad 2.

0: Southwest New York, the ladder 4, response.
1: 65th Street, 4 wires down.
0: West New York, the ladder 4, 410, 65th Street, 4 wires down. Call streets are Palisade Avenue, Bergen Line.

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1: The address.

That's a sign of family gate for surrounding traffic, attention, travel, and at least respond on automatic aid and blown to a 159 Grove Street before the fire and safety. Extension, Belleville engine, Nutley truck, response automatic aid into Greenfield, 159 Grove Street, on a report of a fire. Time now is 1323. Belleville, keep up.

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0: in North Bergen for engine 9, engine 13, squad 10, ladder 5, battalion 3. Respond, fire alarms activated, 7705 Kennedy Boulevard, that's 7705 Kennedy Boulevard, fire alarms activated. Cross seat 7778, that's for engine 9, engine 13, squad 10, ladder 5, battalion 3. Respond, 7705 Kennedy Boulevard, fire alarms activated. Up.
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2: me a truck 1, 1329. 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

0: alarm, 1332. Montclair truck, West Orange Indian, Clifton Indian. That's the Montclair truck, West Orange Indian, Clifton Indian. Respond directly to the fire scene at number 159 Grove Street on the second alarm. That's the Montclair truck, West Orange Indian, Clifton Indian. Respond directly to the fire scene, 159 Grove Street on the second alarm. Montclair, you acknowledge?
1: County Montclair truck, one, got it. 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

0: 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Response of 596 Elm Street, mutual aid to Kearney. 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Repeating, fire comm to EMS 81. Respond mutual aid to Kearney at 596 Elm Street. For a sick person, no age or gender at this time. Time now is 1336, badge number 2156, clear.
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3: Go for
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The cross street to Laurel Avenue and Stewart Avenue for a search for that. Cape Sting is on the scene, and Harrison BLS has responded. That's Ladder Tower 1, respond to 596 Elm Street. Cross

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0: 81, I'm sorry, you came in unreadable, sir. 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
1: All right, stand by. I'll give Kearney a call and see where that was at.

0: The patient is a member of service. Contact me.
1: Service remaining on the air. The southbound at Bulls Avenue is closed to all traffic. Ampere Parkway, Bulls Avenue, southbound is closed to all traffic.
2: Save that.

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1: County,
0: Silver County. Silver County's got 2-1 in Bloomfield for house coverage.
1: We see that 1353.

0: dispatch from Franklin Command. Fire to the county.
1: Fire, go to the county.
0: Can you start a truck company, 410 Washington Street in Orange, for report of a structure fire? 445 Washington Street, 445 Washington Street, report of a structure fire.
1: What's the cross beat on that?
0: I'll have to get back to you on that one.

0: County. I'd say North Day Street. It looks like North Day Street is the closest cross.
1: Okay, thank you. 17 minute county, we got a 15 minute ETA waiting on his roger.

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1: County.
0: I disregard this truck at the time. Disregard the truck at this time. County receives, you can disregard the ladder request at this time. Disregard.
1: County receives, 1356.

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0: 5 minutes east here, the Bloomfield. Let's go with that.
1: Canary City, 1422.
0: And we will respond to the fire
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We are clear of the hospital. Receive EMS 81 clear from the hospital, 1455.

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Respond to 8400 Kennedy Boulevard, front arms activated. 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
1: That's affirmative, engine 4. We're checking the address right now. We got it from the alarm company.

0: Control, can you all confirm the address? 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
1: 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Just stand by, we're checking with the company that called it in.

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We're going to verify the correct address. 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

0: Хазана 7, Лада Уорфа.
1: F3 is going to be staged on 32nd and 7th.

0: in Union City on fire alarms activated. Engine 4, Squad 2, Squad 1, Ladder 1, Battalion 1, respond to the correct address, 2710 Central Avenue. That's 2710 Central Avenue. Fire alarms activated, cross streets 27th and 28th. That's for Engine 4, Squad 2, Squad 1, Ladder 1, Battalion 1, respond 2710 Central Avenue. Fire alarms activated, cross streets 27th and 28th.
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0: 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Respond 5700, Palisade Avenue, alarms activated. That's in West New York for Squad 10, Engine 5, Engine 9, Ladder 4, Battalion 2. Respond 5700, Palisade Avenue, alarms activated. Cross streets 57th and 58th.
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0: 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Flat roof, nothing showing. Squad 10 is going to establish command investigate.
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0: 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Houston, Houston, Houston, Houston, Houston, Houston, Houston, Houston, Houston, Houston, Houston, Houston, Houston, Houston, Houston, Houston, Houston, Houston, Houston, Houston, Houston, Houston, Houston, Houston, Houston, Houston, Houston, Houston, Houston

in North Bergen on wires down, light of 5. Respond 97 Kennedy Boulevard. That's 9027 Kennedy Boulevard. Investigate wire on the corner and also residence bushes. Cross street, 90th, 92nd.

Firecom to Engine 4 EMS 82, respond to 11 North 3rd Street for a male party passed out in front of the daycare. Repeating Firecom to Engine 4 EMS 82, respond to 11 North 3rd Street for a male party passed out in front of the daycare. Primary town 1543, dispatcher 2224, clear. Okay. Receive EMS 82 responding 1543.

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Alright, I'll meet you. Alright, here, my city. Come on, Jake. Reefing, D, my city, 2 on CM 16 on it.

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Good evening, 1613.

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We received that call. We'll be remaining in the marina. 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

Fighter 1, car 2. 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It's actually the Davis attack station. 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

Glenberg, Brandon 9, response D817, Polk Street. 4 wires down. Dustin Glenberg, Brandon 9, response 6817, Polk Street. 4 wires down. Cross streets are 68 and 7.

and you were in service at 1756. 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

EMS, Con Edison Fire Department. 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Beating fine, EMS, Con Edison Fire Department. Engine 2 and EMS 81, respond 531 Cross Street for a 26-year-old female, unconscious but breathing. Time is 1833, operator 2149 is clear.

It's going to be 531 Cross Street on the first floor. Got it. Med Central 3246, going ALS.

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Thank you, 81.

0: 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Correction, that's in Union City for engine 4, squad 2, engine 1, ladder 1, battalion 1. 2614 Summit Avenue for alarms activated in the store. City for engine 4, squad 2, engine 1, ladder 1, battalion 1. Response to 2614 Summit Avenue for alarms activated in the store. Cross streets are 26 and 27th Street.
1: I'll be from PD. I do believe CPR is in progress.
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1: We're confirming the address.
0: Was there a numeric on that?
2: 531 Cross Street, first floor. 531 Cross Street.
0: I received green area. Just trying to confirm the school.

0: 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Truck Ninja 4, the correct address is 2614.
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Engine 2. 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That's affirmative. Is that 531 you got? Say again. What's the numeric on that house? Five 531. Richard.

0: EMS 81 EMS 82 to EMS 81. Do you need the Lucas?
1: No.
0: Where is he? Thank you.

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Release on engine one, awaiting arrival of key holder to gain entry. 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

0: 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Engine 2.
1: We're gonna be clear. EMS is finishing up their assessment of the patient. They'll advise us to what they're gonna do.
0: Receiving 1850.

0: Tower confirmation, 3 officer. We've had a report of open cooking on the corner of Guyon and the boulevard. We're going to go investigate.
1: Do you need any additional apparatus?
0: Not at this time.
2: Edit 3 from AOC, what's that location?
0: Guyon and the Boulevard.

0: Bennett 3 from AOC. How did that call come in?
1: It was reported by a passerby.
0: Received.
1: From Engine 3, be advised, we have two vendors with a grill open cooking. We're
2: I see 25.

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1: 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Vendors.
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0: 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TV's on scene, they've been supported.
1: I got a report from...
0: Oh. 1934.

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You want coverage? 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

0: 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This is OAM on the air to all companies on standby. Standby is going to be complete. Time now is 1952 hours. Going to be back on a normal response.
1: As you say, receive. Call 1, receive. Marine 1, receive.
2: Tower 2, receive.
1: Engine 1, receive.

0: 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Received. Thank you very much.
1: We're leaving the turnpike. We're going to remain until we fill up our boosters.